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But I'm always alone, and my heart

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Right on. They say this cat Shaft is a bad mother. I'm talking about Shaft.

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Two eyes took the aim.

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Looking back, I could have been worse, but I could have been better too. It's true. It's true.

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Both dirty, both mean. Yes, and the dream was just the same. And I dreamed your dream for you, and now your dream is real.